0: Tommy, which is docious, alley, expiastic, fragicali, rufus. But that's going a bit too far, don't you think? So when the cat has got your tongue, there's no need for dismay. Just summon up this word and then you've got a lot to say. But better use it carefully or it could change your life.
1: For example?
0: Yes?
1: One night I said it to me girl, and now me girl's me wife. Oh, and a lovely thing she is too. She's
2: supercalifragilisticexpialidocious. Der Maus Anrufbeantworter 0800 5678 234.
3: Hallo, ich bin Antonia, ich bin 8 Jahre alt und ich wünsche mir das Lied Flashlight. Und dann grüße ich